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6: Warm and humid tonight. Look for a low at 68. Tomorrow, partly sunny, heavy thunderstorms possible. High back up to 95. Saturday, sunny and 86. Sunday, thunderstorms and 87. From the News Talk 92.1 at 550 WSBA Weather Center, I'm Frank Wilt.

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6: Partly cloudy tonight with a low at 68. Heavy thunderstorms possible again tomorrow, could bring downpours, hail, and damaging winds. High back up to 95. We'll be in the mid-80s for Saturday and Sunday. Sunshine Saturday, some thunderstorms Sunday. From the News Talk 92.1 and 550 WSBA Weather Center, I'm Frank Welch.

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7: Warm and humid tonight. Look for a low at 68. Tomorrow, partly sunny, heavy thunderstorms possible. High back up to 95. Saturday, sunny and 86. Sunday, thunderstorms at 87. From the News Talk 92.1 at 550 WSBA Weather Center, I'm Frank Wilt.
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6: Partly cloudy tonight with a low at 68. Heavy thunderstorms possible again tomorrow. Could bring downpours, hail, and damaging winds. High back up to 95. We'll be in the mid-80s for Saturday and Sunday. Sunshine Saturday, some thunderstorms Sunday. From the News Talk 92.1 and 550 WSVA Weather Center, I'm Frank Welch.

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3: Partly cloudy early this morning with a low at 68. Later today, hot and humid with heavy thunderstorms and a high at 95. Saturday, sunny and 86. Sunday, thunderstorms at 87. From the News Talk 92.1 and 550 WSBA Weather Center, I'm Frank Welt.

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0: This is America 250, with roots right here in the Shenandoah Valley.
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11: Partly cloudy early this morning with a low at 68. Later today, hot and humid with heavy thunderstorms and a high at 95. Saturday, sunny and 86. Sunday, thunderstorms at 87. 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
1: Partly cloudy early this morning with a low at 68. Later today, hot and humid with heavy thunderstorms and a high at 95. Saturday, sunny and 86. Sunday, thunderstorms at 87. From the News Talk 92.1 and 550 WSBA Weather Center, I'm Frank Welt.

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8: Partly cloudy early this morning with a low at 68. Later today, hot and humid with heavy thunderstorms and a high at 95. Saturday, sunny and 86. Sunday, thunderstorms at 87. 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
1: Partly cloudy early this morning with a low at 68. Later today, hot and humid with heavy thunderstorms and a high at 95. Saturday, sunny and 86. Sunday, thunderstorms at 87. 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
1: Political disagreements existed, but they rarely turned violent. The Shenandoah Valley relied on courts, arbitration, and community leaders to manage conflict. Even families with divided loyalties avoided bloodshed, knowing stability, farming, and survival mattered more than political purity.
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11: Hot and humid today with some heavy to severe thunderstorms possible this afternoon. The high at 95. Tonight, cloudy and 62. Sunny, less humid tomorrow, high 86. More thunderstorms possible Sunday, high 87. From the News Talk 92.1 and 550 WSBA Weather Center, I'm Frank Welt.

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1: For WSVA News, I'm Jacqueline Dobrin. Several residents in Shenandoah and Page counties continue to be without power this morning after yesterday evening's severe storms. Shenandoah Valley Electric Cooperative reports that almost 2,000 people still do not have power. Crews have been working overnight to repair the power, and SVEC says they hope all power will be on this morning. It's 18 years in prison for the Waynesboro man who was arrested last month for sex crimes against a minor. According to online records, Jeffrey Lee Argenbright reached a plea deal with prosecutors during a hearing yesterday in Waynesboro Circuit Court. The 53-year-old pleaded guilty to carnal knowledge of a 13- to 14-year-old and received 10 years on that charge. He also pleaded guilty to 5 counts of child sex solicitation and received a total of 8 years on those charges. Argenbright was arrested earlier this year following a 6-month-long criminal investigation in the city's southeast area. For WSVA News, I'm Jacqueline Dobrin.
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1: No accidents to report around the valley this morning, but if you're seeing it, we're not saying it, call the WSVA Traffic and News Tip Line. That number is 540-214-2500 and let us know. From the WSVA Traffic Center, I'm Jacqueline Dobrin.
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13: A heat advisory in effect today from 11 until 8. Look for a sunny, hot day with temperatures expected to reach the mid-90s. There's a possibility of some heavy thunderstorms. Tonight, cloudy with a low at 62. Tomorrow, sunny, less humid, high 86. From the News Talk 92.1 and 550 WSBA Weather Center, I'm Frank Welt.
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2: Hot and humid today with some heavy to severe thunderstorms possible this afternoon. The high at 95. Tonight, cloudy and 62. Sunny, less humid tomorrow, high 86. More thunderstorms possible Sunday, high 87. From the News Talk 92.1 and 550 WSBA Weather Center, I'm Frank Welt.

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1: For WSVA News, I'm Jacqueline Dobrin. Several residents in Shenandoah and Page counties continue to be without power this morning after yesterday evening's severe storms. Shenandoah Valley Electric Cooperative reports that almost 2,000 people still do not have power. Crews have been working overnight to repair the power, and SVEC says they hope all power will be on this morning. It's 18 years in prison for the Waynesboro man who was arrested last month for sex crimes against a minor. According to online records, Jeffrey Lee Argenbright reached a plea deal with prosecutors during a hearing yesterday in Waynesboro Circuit Court. The 53-year-old pleaded guilty to carnal knowledge of a 13- to 14-year-old and received 10 years on that charge. He also pleaded guilty to 5 counts of child sex solicitation and received a total of 8 years on those charges. Argenbright was arrested earlier this year following a 6-month-long criminal investigation in the city's southeast area. For WSVA News, I'm Jacqueline Dobrin.
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1: No accidents to report around the valley this morning, but if you're seeing it, we're not saying it. Call the WSVA Traffic and News Tip Line. That number is 540-214-2500 and let us know. From the WSVA Traffic Center, I'm Jacqueline Dobrin.
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11: A heat advisory in effect today from 11 until 8. Look for a sunny, hot day with temperatures expected to reach the mid-90s. There's a possibility of some heavy thunderstorms. Tonight, cloudy with a low at 62. Tomorrow, sunny, less humid, high 86. From the News Talk 92.1 and 550 WSBA Weather Center, I'm Frank Welt.
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1: 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Call the WSBA Traffic and News Tip Line. 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
7: Hot and humid today with some heavy to severe thunderstorms possible this afternoon. The high at 95. Tonight, cloudy and 62. Sunny, less humid tomorrow, high 86. More thunderstorms possible Sunday, high 87. From the Newstalk 92.1 and 550 WSBA Weather Center, I'm Frank Welt.

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0: For WSBA News, I'm Jacqueline Dobrin. Residents in Shenandoah and Page counties can expect to be without power for most of the afternoon today. Shenandoah Valley Electric Cooperative says they are now expecting to have power back on by 3 p.m. SVEC spokesperson Preston Knight says most of the damage occurred in Page County, where multiple broken poles and cross arms are causing the problems from storms yesterday. Currently, about 1,700 people are without power as crews have been working overnight to restore it. And a reminder that beginning Monday, Harrisonburg City Public Schools will once again be serving free summer meals to all children ages 18 and under at school locations and mobile cafes. Director of School Nutrition Heather Utzi says in addition to the usual stops, two new locations have been added to the mobile cafe routes, including a Dream Come True playground and the Ralph Sampson Park Spray Grounds. The summer meals schedule can be found on the Harrisonburg City Public Schools website. For WSVA News, I'm Jacqueline Dobrin.
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0: No accidents to report around the valley this morning, but if you're seeing it, we're not saying it. Call the WSBA Traffic and News Tip Line. That number is 540-214-2500 and let us know. From the WSBA Traffic Center, I'm Jacqueline Dobrin.
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11: A heat advisory in effect today from 11 until 8. Look for a sunny, hot day with temperatures expected to reach the mid-90s. There's a possibility of some heavy thunderstorms. Tonight, cloudy with a low at 62. Tomorrow, sunny, less humid, high 86. from the News Talk 92.1 and 550 WSBA Weather Center. I'm Frank Welt.
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1: Major delays on I-81 northbound in Augusta County this morning. It's at mile marker 207 near the Raphine area. All northbound lanes are closed due to a vehicle fire. Again, this is on I-81 northbound, mile marker 207. About a mile and a half back up at the moment, but all northbound lanes are closed. If you're seeing it and we're not saying it, call the WSVA Traffic and News Tip Line. That number is 540-214-2500 and let us know. From the WSVA Traffic Center, I'm Jacqueline Dobrin.
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11: Hot and humid today with some heavy to severe thunderstorms possible this afternoon. The high at 95. Tonight, cloudy and 62. Sunny, less humid tomorrow, high 86. More thunderstorms possible Sunday, high 87. From the News Talk 92.1 and 550 WSBA Weather Center, I'm Frank Welt.
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2: Rewind 105.1 Shenandoah Valley weather.
3: Hot and humid today with some heavy to severe thunderstorms possible this afternoon. The high at 95. Tonight, cloudy and 62. Sunny, less humid tomorrow, high 86. More thunderstorms possible Sunday, high 87. From the News Talk 92.1 and 550 WSBA Weather Center, I'm Frank Welt.

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7: A heat advisory in effect today from 11 until 8. Look for a sunny, hot day with temperatures expected to reach the mid-90s. There's a possibility of some heavy thunderstorms. Tonight, cloudy with a low at 62. Tomorrow, sunny, less humid, high 86. From the News Talk 92.1 and 550 WSBA Weather Center, I'm Frank Welch.

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6: Sunny and hot again today with heavy afternoon thunderstorms possible. High at 95. Tonight, clouds and 62. Less humid tomorrow, sunny and 86. Thunderstorm Sunday and 87. 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
6: We have a heat advisory this afternoon. Sunny, hot, high 95. Some heavy thunderstorms possible. Could bring hail, damaging winds, heavy downpours. Low tonight going down to 62. Less humid and sunny tomorrow, high 86. From the News Talk 92.1 and 550 WSBA Weather Center, I'm Frank Welt.

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2: Sunny and hot again today with heavy afternoon thunderstorms possible. High at 95. Tonight, clouds and 62. Less humid tomorrow, sunny and 86. Thunderstorm Sunday and 87. 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
6: Rewind 105.1 Shenandoah Valley weather.
7: We have a heat advisory this afternoon. Sunny, hot, high 95. Some heavy thunderstorms possible. Could bring hail, damaging winds, heavy downpours. Low tonight going down to 62. Less humid and sunny tomorrow, high 86. From the News Talk 92.1 and 550 WSVA Weather Center, I'm Frank Wilt.
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2: I-81 northbound, a mile marker 255 in Rockingham County. Motorists can expect delays due to a brush fire. The north left shoulder and left lane are closed. Also in U.S. 33 eastbound in Rockingham County in the vicinity of Lawyer Road, motorists can expect delays due to a tractor-trailer crash. All east lanes are closed. And on I-64 westbound, a mile marker 100.4 in Albemarle County, motorists can expect delays due to an incident. The west right shoulder is closed. If you're seeing it and we're not saying it, call the WSVA Traffic and News tip line at 540-214-2500 and let us know. From the News Talk 92.1 and 550 WSVA Traffic Center, I'm Carolyn Unger.
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5: Sunny and hot again today with heavy afternoon thunderstorms possible, high at 95. Tonight, clouds and 62. Less humid tomorrow, sunny and 86. Thunderstorms Sunday and 87. From the News Talk 92.1 and 550 WSBA Weather Center, I'm Frank Welt.

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1: No accidents or delays to report along the interstates. Both 81 and 64 free and clear at the moment. Everything else appears to be in good shape too, but if you're seeing it and we're not saying it, call the WSBA Traffic and News tip line at 540-214-2500 and let us know. 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
8: Cloudy skies overnight with a low at 62. Sunny and less humid on Saturday with a high at 86. Sunday, some afternoon and evening thunderstorms could be heavy at times, high 87. From the News Talk 92.1 and 550 WSBA Weather Center, I'm Frank Welt.

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9: Cloudy skies overnight with a low at 62, sunny and less humid on Saturday with a high at 86. Sunday, some afternoon and evening thunderstorms could be heavy at times, high 87. 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
1: 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Officers were chosen by local vote, not social rank. 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
10: Cloudy skies overnight with a low at 62. Sunny and less humid on Saturday with a high at 86. Sunday, some afternoon and evening thunderstorms could be heavy at times, high 87. From the News Talk 92.1 and 550 WSBA Weather Center, I'm Frank Welt.

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